funk. Everybody's talking about it. How do you define it? What's the definition of funk? 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Funk is kissing Reverend Williams' daughter at the back of the church bus at

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Funk is the word.

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The new master sounds, the Baker Brothers, Nino Michella, my man Clutchy Hawkins.

stone. The Lions. Poets of Rhythm. Nicole Willis and the Soul Investigators.

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I gave her freedom, but I taught her never to dishonor her family. She found a boyfriend, an Italian. She went to the movies with him, and she stayed out late. I didn't protest. 2 months ago, he took her for a drive with another boyfriend. 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

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But darling, no matter where I go, I want you to know. I give my love to you, I promise you, I'll always be faithful and true. But here inside your precious arms, this is where Billy belongs.